0: 61-25. Go ahead. Just be advised, I'm on the key experts at jail trying to get Jody to find out if Jody can be there.
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1: Copy, please, Nate.
0: Also, after you're done with that one, we have a mental health going to Kinross.
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1: Cash out. To a tree since 3 o'clock this afternoon. No food or water. 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
0: Okay.
1: My caller did try to make contact at the residence. 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
0: We had 1315 Polaris, 1315 Polaris. Jessica Ferry is calling, stating there's been Charisse Sawyer in a red and white pickup at the end of her driveway. She's been yelling for them to come out, harassing them.
1: Copy that. Turn me around.
0: Clear. 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

0: Central 2144. 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

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Can you run our plate and RO Zebra 7 18 83?

0: Yeah, guys, it goes 3,500. 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Valid out of Kinch, little break.
1: Nope.
0: I mean, milling out of 26, Santa Cruz, EIV is yes. I'm showing it out.
1: Clear.

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1: Front.
0: B Michigan, Edward Zebra George 7046.
1: Philly, not a Southport Chevy. Pick up. Yes, no. Sean at Ballas with Jesse Sheever out of the suit.

0: Negative. Can you go again?
1: It's going to be milling on a 2004 Chevy pickup. EIV is no. Showing it valid to a Jesse Sheever out of the Sioux.
0: Copy that. Thank you.
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1: Got it.
0: You head down to the American Legion, 3 Legion Drive, near Water Street. You're going to be looking for a Connor. He was out riding his bike with a friend and a male that he knows, doesn't know his last name, just knows his first name is Pierce, saw them race towards them and ran them off the road.

0: 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One B boy 672.
1: Do you want the return?
0: Negative. You can just hold on to it.
1: Okay. Do you have Mr. Sheever with you?
0: I have a female.
1: Okay. It comes back to the male, Jesse Sheever.
0: Copy that.

0: 2117 Central.
1: But
0: you have the Bridge Village, Building 5, Apartment 1. Our caller, Chris Oxton, says that his girlfriend and Olivia Malloy took his 2-month-old child and locked herself in the apartment.
1: Is that her child, too?
0: Unknown, he wouldn't answer.
1: Copy. We are not.
0: Okay.
2: He wouldn't answer my partner's question.
1: Central, are we sure it's not building one? I think Olivia lives there.
0: Clarified with him, he says building 5, apartment 1.
1: Alright, I'll go check it out.
2: 17, building 5, apartment 1 was the Alicia Teeple that we had earlier with the juveniles, so you're probably correct.
1: Got it.
3: Central 2044, be out the Legion.

0: 21-17.
1: What?
0: She's showing on probation. Other than that, no, no.
1: Stop it.
0: Original charge, I don't know.
1: Stop it.

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1: 2021-22.
0: You can show me out of service. Have a good night.
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1: Okay. Central 6116. I'm going to have a couple files for you all drop down.
2: Okay. 2144 status.
1: Secure.
2: Okay.
1: First female will be Trombley, T-R-E-M-B-L-A-Y. First at Tara, middle of Lynn, L-I-N-N. She's going to be from Bay Mills. Her date of birth will be 12-1 of 86.
2: Okay.
3: All of you registered to?
2: So apartment 26.
3: 26?
2: Hey, firm.
3: Oh, there we are. Central 1711 traffic. Henry X-ray 003. 129 and CNC collision.

Vlasta Koswick, K-O-S-I-E-W-I-C-Z, first of Eric, middle of Steven, date of birth, standby.

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1: 4 and 1750 for Pontiac.
2: Edward Lincoln Frank, 8627, if you can fax that to my office.

0: 16-16, he's going to be nil-no. Two Briars out of the two.
1: Copy that. Central 6116.
0: Good.
1: All parties have been separated. The two that showed up for trespass, you show me clear.
0: Clear, you want those files at your office?
1: If you can still fax them.
0: Only a couple more weeks.
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0: Good.
2: Good. Can you run that plate in the RO, date of birth 9/25/92?

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0: gun?
1: 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About, 3/4 of a mile into Mackinac County. It's a blue Honda. David Zebra Henry 5782.

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1: Evening, Mintel 6, I'm going to be at the post.

Northern EMS, Northern EMS. You are needed at 11717 South Lower Hay Lake Road, Bruce Township. Nearest cross is going to be 11 mile and 12 mile. It's going to be for a 59-year-old female vomiting up blood.

Northern EMS, Northern EMS, you're needed at 11717, South Lower Hay Lake, Bruce Township, near Crossman, East 12 Mile and East 11 Mile, 59-year-old female, vomiting up blood, central clear, 2204.

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1: You head up to the Circle K on the spur. 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
2: Clear.
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EMS, Blue Fire EMS. 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

2144, I have the return if you want to drop down. It's coming back on a 2008 Chevy Silverado registered to Joey Tatterson out of Brimley. It's going to be valid. The AV is yes. Right? Joey Thomas Tatterson is coming back valid out of Brimley, one prior for alcohol. He is SOR compliant.

Central, and that's 21. Run team.

0: 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So.
1: Okay.
0: Same location as last, 117 County Line, gonna be a black pickup. Plate of David Victor 4304 David. It's a Ford Maverick.
1: Traffic.

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0: 20 on 44 mile file. That's M. Mary, E. Edward, R. Robert, C. Charles, H. Henry, B. Boy, E. Edward, R. Robert, G. George, E. Edward, R. Robert, first of Carl, K. A. R. L., middle of Philip, common, date of birth, 9-23-91.
1: Okay.

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1: 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Good.
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0: Can you confirm bond conditions out of your court for David Patterson? Confirm no alcohol for me, please.
1: Copy that. Stand by.

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1: Go ahead.
0: It doesn't appear that he has that condition.
1: Just confirming he's good to be at the bar and be drinking.
2: 6116.
0: Go ahead.
2: Okay, I'm showing on his condition of bond. The protected person is going to be Desiree Reeves, and showing in the comments says no use or possession of alcohol.
0: Copy that. Did you copy that, 5122?
2: Mine's just a copy.
1: Can't be at the bar and be drinking then, per his conditions, for Central.
2: Are you able to confirm that on the condition of bond?
3: We're still looking to find that condition.
2: Claire, it's going to be a condition of bond, and it's just going to be one of the conditions listed. It says.
3: Claire?

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1: Hey, sir. I have a read here. No use or possession of alcohol, marijuana, or illegal drugs.
2: Find two copies.
3: Central 2117. I had a Walmart reference that last.

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Until 6116. I don't have a lien on this radio. Female file out of Michigan, last of Stevens, S-T-E-V-E-N-S, first of Morgan, M-O-R-G-A-N, middle of Marie, I-E, date of birth will be 7-8 of 2003.

0: 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That's a 21.
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3: 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I think Miles ready.
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1: It's going to be our no-off driver.
0: Copy that. Is it going to be the same vehicle?
1: Negative. I have a plate now.
0: Okay, copy. Is that vehicle still in the parking lot?
1: Paper. Central Michigan plate when you're ready. Edward Victor Lincoln, 8517, should be on a Durango.

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EIV is yes to a Terry LaPointe out of Detour.

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0: Central 607. 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It appears I don't have lean on mine either.
1: Clear, go ahead with it.
0: Last of Kianen, K-E-I-N-O-N-E-N, first of Logan Common, middle of Matthew, M-A-T-T-H-E-W, date of birth, 02-04-2004.

If you're on a phone. 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He's showing on bond through Lewis County. Other than that, he's going to be... Goodbye. Other than that, he's got nothing showing not valid out of the two. Clear. What are his conditions?

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But

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1: Central, 2144. I'm just now clearing.
0: Clear. 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
1: Hey, firm, I'll use the same one. I figure out who the owner is.

0: He had two greater view assisted living for a 79-year-old male being aggressive towards staff and other residents.
1: Clear. 17 and out.

0: 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They're trying to get as far away as possible and keep the other residents safe.
1: Clear. Is he going to have a weapon?
0: Negative.

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1: Okay.
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0: Can you start EMS this way for an evaluation?

EMS, to EMS. You're needed at Prater View Assisted Living, 605 West Portage Ave. We have law enforcement out with a male. I'm not medical. Central clear, 2350.

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1: Could you go ahead?
0: You can tell the service.
1: Happy also, you have a service. Have a good night. 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Thank you.
2: There's no point.

Oh, my Michigan 651. Welcome to Joe's Out of Service for the evening. Thanks, you too.

0: 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Is there anything pending?
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2144 Central. Yeah, over to Westbridge Apartment, Apartment 103. Our caller, Rebecca Luna, states she just got released from jail and her home was broken into. 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

Central from 6125. Myself and 16 will be doubled up, going by 25. We're heading out to Kinross. 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
0: Okay, we've got the trip cut in to Hessel, but now we're going to need you because it sounds like it's going to be reservation. 3220 West Nopaming. Okay, it is going to be for a well-being check on Tiffany. Caller doesn't know her last name. States that she left the bar and gave Michael Perkins a ride home. Then she called him and stated something really bad happened. He's assuming she was raped. And she can't get, he can't get her to answer.

0: Angel 617. Right. I've got a Tiffany Ray McDonald, date of birth 11/04/1992. Nick McDonald, MC or MAC? 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Clear. 6125, can you bump over to 49? Talk with the troops.
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0: Morning. I'll be on until 1600. Bean Pickle 8293. Stand by for a prep.
1: There, good shift.
0: Thanks, Usual. 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

0: 2203 from 2102. 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

0: 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Kinchlow, 138 Kinchlow. We got a domestic not in progress at this time. Parties are separated. The caller's brother, Keegan Easterwood, left in a white Jeep. Works with the Atlas in Kinross.
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0: request to EMS Unit 205 Rapids Drive, 205 Rapids Drive. It's going to be for an 83-year-old female who has fallen, believes no injuries. She is still on the ground and has been on the ground since yesterday. It's Central Clear, 650. Eighty-three-year-old female on the floor since yesterday.
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0: Oh, we have service till 5, car 18, working in Delta County. Have a good shift.
2: 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Good morning. You can tell me on service. 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

0: 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We'll be in car 15. We'll be heading over to Barrier County for a little while. We'll advise you in the back of the county.
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0: 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I'm a little way off, but I'll have that light.
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0: Confidential 6110. 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
0: Clear, I'm still a few minutes old.
1: Okay.
2: Central, 8232. I'm 2 miles out from the gate exit. 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
1: Kevin?

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0: 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I'll be in service. I'm going to be en route to Mayberry State Park for meetings.
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0: 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You'll be in service, you know, at the Lansing for a district meeting.
1: Good morning. Got to head into Lansing for a meeting, 734.

Fire EMS, a fire EMS unit for an emergent dispatch. 1101 East Easterday Avenue, again, 1101 East Easterday Avenue. This is for a 69-year-old female. She's conscious breathing, but it is abnormal breathing. They believe she's having a reaction to a shingles shot. Central clear, 749.

0: Can anyone?
1: Moment. 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
0: Good morning. I'll be in service till further notice. I'm headed up to Lawrence for court. I'll be on 52P911 till I leave Marquette County, and then I'll bump over. Talk to you, Claire.
1: Sure. 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
2: 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I'm being served still 1800 on an OHSB detail, vehicle 8208.
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0: 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I've got a TX if you need.
1: 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I'm meeting with someone.
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1: Good.
0: Northbound 75 in Gaines. Erica Southway, Boy George Adam, 040 out of Black. That's on Lincoln.

0: Last of Helm, H-E-L-M, of Wayne, L-A-N-E, of Michael. Date of birth is 2/12/1989.
1: Just confirming 2/12/89.
0: Paper. Okay.

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Null and null and valid out of Cave City, Sharp, Arkansas.

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0: We clear the 91st, headed over to Bay Mills for traffic court.
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0: 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Gain 75, Edward Edward Frank, 6832, White Avalanche.
1: Okay.

Central, 21:50. I'll be out at 1019 East 7th Ave for an MGOP complaint that was called into the office.

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1: 8592.
0: 26 at 45, I'll be on a Wisconsin trailer, 713-382, oversized load.
1: You're 26 45.

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1: Lost it?
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0: Morning. Being serviced. We're doing some drone work over at the Lakeshore crash. I'll advise when I'm clear, and then I'll be heading down to Mackinac for another drone flyover.
1: Copy.

0: 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Can I get the complaint number?
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1: Good.
0: Northbound 75 in Gaines, 2 Mary Charles, 77 on Tanscape.
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0: Trailing gains, 2-0 Lincoln Edward, Victor 2-6 on a Blackfield Road.
1: Okay.

Southern EMS, Northern EMS. They're at 18433 East M134, 18433 East M134, nearest crosses South Campground Road. It's in Detour Township. For a 75-year-old male, conscious, breathing, stage he's a diabetic, he's got the bad shakes, and feels like he's able to get warm. They're not currently able to check his glucose. He is responding normally. He is breathing normally at this time. Central clear, 1117.

Northern EMS, Northern EMS. Unit 18433 East M134, 18433 East M134, nearest cross is South Campground Road. It's in Detour Township. For a 75-year-old male, conscious, breathing, he's a diabetic, he's got the bad shakes, feels like he's able to get warm, and they are unable to check his glucose. Bonding normally, he is breathing normally. He is not complaining of any pain anywhere. Central Clear, 1118.

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2: Brimley, what you got?
1: 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It's the Magnuson Grand Hotel. Female caller. See if there's a male caller there, drunk and unruly, and stated he was going to F her up.
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0: 12 in row.
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0: Central State units. That male is currently back in his room. Apparently they had issues with him last night, unsure on weapons.
1: There are two copies.
0: Alrighty, he's back at the desk now. Apparently he's been drunk since yesterday and he's threatening to kill someone.

0: 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Hi. Do you have enough information to run that mail?
1: If he's out of Michigan, yes, but he's got a Indiana plate on his vehicle, so probably not.
0: Okay, clear. We'll figure it out when we get there.

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For a 9-year-old male, conscious, breathing, possible urinary tract infection. He's had 2-3 days. He is responding normally. 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Central clear, 1125.

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0: 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I'm calling you jail from McLaren Hospital with one inmate.
1: Do you have it?

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1: Okay, Claire.

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0: 8212, 8232. Alright, those subjects, in a silver Hyundai Sonata, took a right over the driveway. They're headed north on 123.
1: Clear. I just turned on 123. Be there
0: clear. They left a whole bunch of their belongings at the hotel still.

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0: 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Be 0525-1954.
1: 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He's nil and no valid out of the suit.

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1: We're clear. We're clear.
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1: I'm going to be transferring the

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0: 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Which one? 31.
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0: You can tell us clear scene and route to Mackinac Street.
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0: Are we headed north towards Whitefish Point? 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

0: Senza sicuro. Clear that last if you file the paperwork to the office, please. 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

0: 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You need it at 4533 West Industrial Park Drive, KCF, 4533 West Industrial Park Drive. All right, it's going to be for an inmate having chest pain and a heart murmur. He did lose consciousness, but per staff, he is alert and awake now. Central Clear, 1227.
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0: Unit 5542 West Cedar Drive, 5542 West Cedar Drive. It's in Sioux Township for an 84-year-old male, conscious, breathing, dizzy, and unable to get up from the toilet at this time. He is responding normally. He is breathing normally, not complaining of any pain. Central Clear, 13... Central City Unit, sending EMS out of the city.
1: Clear.

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1: Kerry? Central. That intoxicated male yesterday from Domino's, did you guys put a lock on a bike?
2: Hey, Vern, if he's there, I can meet him there.
1: Alright, apparently someone was renting the bike to a male. The owner is currently with the bike.
2: Clear. 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
1: Looking for a Larry Visa.
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2: 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I've got someone on the Curly Lewis. 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
1: All right, make contact with the caller. He advised they grabbed their belongings and headed back north. I'm going to assume they're headed back towards the falls like they were last time. If you want to let a 4-8 unit know if you got one on, just keep their eyes out.
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0: 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I'll be clear, no contact. I do not need a number. Is 10 still out on Sheridan?
1: Sure.
0: Clear.
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1: 1553.
2: Registration number was through the Chippewa Auto Resource Authority. I tried running it, I'm not getting anything back. Are you able to run that?
1: Let me try.
2: Charles Victor, 1533.

Jackson Bay Mills Emergency Connection, your new front emergent dispatch, 2962 South Red Pine Lane, 2962 South Red Pine Lane, cross of West Wolf, for a 72-year-old male who's actively seizing. He forgot to take his meds last night. Central Clear, 1354.

Bemidji Emergency Connection, Bemidji Emergency Connection. You are needed at 2962 South Red Pine Lane, 2962 South Red Pine Lane, cross of West Wolf. For a 72-year-old male, actively seizing. Caller's advising he didn't take his medicine last night. Central Clear, 1355.

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1: 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Are you able to run that or look into it and see who it belongs to?
2: No, we can try. I mean, the numbers.
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1: Charles Victor, 1533.

0: pull One Punch Man.
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0: Okay, so my caller advised that he was actively seizing. However, when I was going through Pro QA and advised that when he came out of it, he might be confused, etc., and I could hear the male in the background say, "I am awake." So I'm unsure if he's actively seizing or not at this point.
1: Copy that. Bales off one show time scene.
0: 1359.

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0: The registered owner of that boat is a Mark Forgrave out of Red Yard. They do have a phone number. Do you want it or do you want me to call them and relay a message?
1: I can give him a call if he has a number.
0: It's 906-440-1029.
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Mas, Lucia Mas. You have 4884 Zebatic Lane. 4884 Zebatic Lane. 61-year-old female, difficulty breathing. Central clear, 1406. Lucia Mas, Lucia Mas. 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For a 61-year-old female, difficulty breathing. Central clear, 1406.

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1: Okay.

0: 32 Central. Go ahead. Alright, be advised, just took another call from one of the subjects at the Magnuson. He's advising the subjects from earlier headed southbound towards 28 on 123, and he's up because nobody's stuck around.
1: Okay, clear. I can point west on 28. Hope for the best.
0: Kevin?
2: Central 2110. I'll be clear. You can call me a number.
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0: Go ahead.
3: I tried contacting the owner of that boat and left a message. Go ahead and show me clear. I'm going to try and cut him off from the Curly Lewis over to 123.
0: Kevin.
2: Central 30, quick off.
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0: Number 31.
1: Well, you called it 21 several times.
2: You did, in fact, call yourself 21. I went and listened because I thought you, they were wrong. Can you prove me wrong? They were right.
3: 41 can confirm. 21 was used.
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0: Central to any available unit in the area of West 6 Mile and South Taylor Road. Again, West 6 Mile Road and South Taylor. Getting reports of a blue Chevy pickup driving erratic, almost off the shoulder. It's an older male. Westbound, only going about 25 miles per hour. Got a plate of K-King 9 and Maria 459, repeating K-King 9 Mary 459. Central Clear, 1432.
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1: Here, one in custody, 642.
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1: Go ahead.
0: Are you going to need me to sit on that vehicle? What's your plan?
1: Yeah, I can't drive either.

So don't show that any unit in the area of Mackinac Trail and M28. Again, Mack Trail and M28. I've got a call about a possible disorderly, a supposed pretty heated argument at the White House on the corner, and there's a male walking up and down Mack Trail.

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0: Alright, are you able to go check the area of Mackinac Trail and West M28 for this disorderly?
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0: 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Missouri Blade, Charles Victor 3, Charles 3 yellow, red Tahoe.
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0: 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Sure, what's up? B1 Riverside Trailer Park will be with Chief Tri Probation.
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1: Kevin.

Central 6 to 12 as well. Vasta Henderson, H-E-N-D-E-R-S-O-N, first of Willie, W-I-L-L-I-E, middle of Liddell, E-E-L-L, 3588,

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1: 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We had insults.
0: Yeah.

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1: Go ahead.
0: Alright. On your way south, can you check the area to go M28 to the corner of M28 and Mac Trail? We're in reports of people fighting. We've only received one phone call so far. Nothing physical between a male and a female.
1: Schaefer, you said 2063.
0: Schaefer.

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0: 322 Hursley, 322 Hursley Street. I've got a call about a juvenile female possibly living in a trashed RV behind a house that is also trashed. Home Alone says coming in, third party.

0: 2110 to C.O. 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

0: Central to City Units. I've got a 2-car PDA pending.
1: Go ahead.
0: All right, happened in the roadway in front of Verizon. They pulled off into the parking lot.
2: There. Central, 2115. I can head to that PDA. I just didn't hear the location.
0: Pulled into the Verizon parking lot.
1: I'll have the Superflight try and make contact with the homeowner.
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0: Yeah, I'm back on the other side of the bridge and switching to LP.
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0: 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Did you have traffic?
2: Hey, Firm, you can show me the service. 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

0: Central from 8232. Do you have any other calls pending?
1: I've got a traffic complaint on 221 in Berkeley.
0: Got those kids on dirt bikes or whatever?
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2: 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What's the complaint on 221?
1: I've got Eric calling at 6816 South M221. I said there's two teenagers, one on a four-wheeler, one on a motorbike, and they're ripping up and down the road, going down the wrong side of the road. He advised that he spoke with them and told them to stop, and they continued doing it even more.
2: Okay. Did he want contact?
1: He seemed pretty upset.
2: Okay, I'll go talk to him. You copy that, 32.

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0: 10:50 Central. I've got Bev Priggy from Edge of the Woods calling apartment 114, stating there's a young female being disorderly in her apartment that's been squatting there for months, and she's been unaware.
1: Central, 2115. Could you fax the file and plates from my accident, please?
2: Okay. Go ahead and show me out of service. Have a good night.

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2: 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Well, my partner's taking a trespass complaint. 34482 West Tauqua Trail. 34482 West Tauqua Trail. Caller's advising a Doug Brown is trespassing.
1: I copy. You can show me your route.
2: Copy. Alright, also be advised, the male went through the fenced-in area. I'm not supposed to be on the property for the caller, and the male got into the caller's face. The caller's going to be a John Wallace. This is coming in through DNR dispatch.
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1: 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Jack Ackerman Lake Road, Michigan. Trailer plate 518-3934, 518-3934. Any correction, it's going to be main trailer plate. 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
0: 129, 29, 8, Queens, River, Lincoln, 5-3, Red Serene.

0: good status, just wearing.
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0: 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And shortcut, David Dealer Nora, 2316, Silver Escape.
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0: Central 8232.
1: Good.
0: Alright. I spoke with the complainant. I got a partial name. I'll be doing some digging on my end, but you can show me clear for now.
1: 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You're free to continue driving.
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0: All right, public safety just called advising that they had a power surge. He's at the Sisler Center right now, and he's advising that there's no fire alarm going off.
1: Fire's clear. We're going to be on scene, nothing showing at this time. 7102 will be Sisler Command, Lake State Command. 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
0: Okay, just got done with court over here. You can show me in service. 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

0: 甚至连三虚方也会可以看到。There's no alarm going off here. They apparently had a power surge to the campus. I'm doing a walk around the sister right now just to make sure no other issues are here.
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1: Great.
2: Copy that, Air 4. 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Nice to see you clear.
1: Thanks, you too. Air 4 is clear.

0: 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Call you the 65th.
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0: 6 mile 129 4 more about the King 40 silver 150.
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0: 15 Mile and Seymour, Michigan Plate 7, and Nora, C. Charles, and Mary 48.
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0: Okay.

0: You can send that for $651.
1: $651.
0: I was saying, go ahead and send that information.
1: Oh, my apologies. We must have hit the radio at the same time. Patients coming out of ER room 17, going to OSCE CBU 127. 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

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Evening, 10 till 6, one of the FOs on vehicle maintenance.

0: 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I need you guys here.
1: Go ahead.
0: Be advised, there's a gray Dodge pickup. It's just south of the 6 mile overpass. It's ran out of gas. Anytime it's coming, so come pick it up.
1: Copy. Available city unit for quick.
0: Stop.
1: Go ahead.
0: 48 in Aldridge. Michigan plate E. Edward R. Robert D. David 9937.
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1: I've got someone advising there's a person fishing off the Bingham Bridge, and they're going over the side of the bridge to retrieve the fish. A caller's concerned.

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0: That wrecker's on scene with that vehicle. 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
1: Perfect.

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Central Clear, 1822.

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Central Clear 1823.

Lucy MS, Lucy MS, looking for a second crew at the Hollywoods Hotel, 717-23, room 100, I believe. I've lost connection with the caller, and I can't get a hold of them back. I think he said Stephanie Smithson's Sugar is dropping. Such a clear 1831. Again, looking for a second crew.

Lucy MS, Lucy MS, looking for a second crew for a possible diabetic emergency at the Hollywoods Hotel, 7176 M123. I believe he said room 100. I was trying to clarify when the call disconnected and I can't get reconnected to him. Sounds like a female subject with her sugar dropping, Central Clear, 1832.

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You need automatic aid in Clark Township. Again, automatic aid in Clark Township at 1258 East M134, 1258 East M134, a lot number 29 for a female, possible heart attack, difficulty breathing, chest pain. She is alert and talking at this time. Central Clear, 1839.

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0: I'm out of service. I'm late.
1: Thanks, you too.

0: 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Good evening, show me service. My portable out on PT.
1: Evening.

0: Go ahead. 28.
1: It was my portable. Evening.
0: Hi, afternoon.
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0: Nem falava, não faz mal.
1: What?
0: Okay, just be advised, this is going to be the Loons Campground Site 29, and it's going to be a Airstream. Clark just got on scene.
1: Can you repeat this again, please?
0: This is going to be the Loons Campground, and it's going to be Site 29. Clark just got on scene. It's going to be an Airstream.
1: Copy that. Thank you.

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0: You can show me on the service. Have a good night.
1: Thank you, too. Okay.

Northern EMS. Northern EMS. You're needed in Kinross Township. 15067 South Kinross Road. Again, 15067 South Kinross Road. Nearest cross of 12 Mile and Thompson. For a 53-year-old female, state she is coughing up blood and having lung pain. Central Clear, 1902.

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3: 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Central clear, 1903.

Central, 1607. Good evening. Good evening, my friend. Clear. You can show 22 out of 12. Okay.

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0: What was the address?
1: Our caller's at 81 Parkside.
0: Okay, the house that butts up to 2 and 4 Evergreen is 61 Parkside. Could it be 61?
1: I don't believe so. She said 81 Parkside. She was out walking her dog. It's going to be Claxton, if you're familiar.
0: Okay.

Ben çok eksik yaşadım. Ve alacaktım for that turn.

actually, but probably. On the North Coast, an AT&T with a black Charger, which means 5-0, I don't know, 7.

0: Central and themselves at 21.
1: Anyone?
0: Clear, Helen Newberry, Jr., Rocket Palace.